0: traders took place. Addressing the gathering, President Pavel stressed the importance of public service media both in August of 1968 and today. The Prague Municipal Court has confirmed that Belarusian journalist Natalia Sudlyankova, who worked in the Czech Republic for many years, was an influential agent of Russia's military intelligence service, GRU, and actively spread Russian propaganda. And the hip-hop Kemp Festival, which was to have started on Friday, has been cancelled at the last minute. The organisers did not provide information on possible ticket refunds. Weather. Saturday should be partly cloudy to overcast with rain showers in the northwestern parts of the country and daytime highs between 18 and 23 degrees Celsius. A painting of the death mask of Jan Palach was unveiled on Friday at a memorial to the young man who set himself on fire in connection with a Soviet-led invasion of Czechoslovakia that began on August 21, 1968. The work is by the UK resident visual artist Hinek Martinec, who attended the presentation ceremony in Všetaty in central Bohemia, where Palach grew up. Ian Willoughby spoke to him ahead of the unveiling.
1: In London, when there was a COVID, sort of like the lockdown, and, you know, we couldn't kind of walk almost to the parks. So I was like looking for some heroes from the past. And Jan Palach, of course, came out very quickly. So I kind of selected like 3-4 heroes. And I started to paint Jan Palach as the first painting, which is like 1 meter square painting. And so it really helps me to kind of survive somehow that sort of tricky era that the whole world was in. And so when I did it, I just felt like that this is actually a very positive message, because there is going to be the light at the end. Things will change.
2: I've seen a few death masks. They're very chilling things to see. Why did you choose to do the portrait or painting on the basis of the death mask rather than simply a photo of Palach alive?
1: Because I think it's more direct. So I wanted to show how difficult it must have been for, of course, the family and for the nation at that time. But it was the only kind of, seems like, the proper waking up. Didn't happen, you know, we know what followed afterwards. But I think when you look at that death mask, it's very striking. And so I painted like on the left sort of parts of the death mask, kind of like the tricolor. So like the red sort of color blue, and to remind us like the Czechoslovakia sort of country. And so if I would paint him when he was like 15, or I mean, I did look at the online archive, you know, so I did research many images by him or about him. And so I just thought that it needed to have a strong message, and that's the only, the death mask, I think.
2: On Friday, you're presenting the painting for the first time at the Jan Palach Memorial.
1: Yeah.
2: What's the plan for the painting there?
1: Well, the plan is like to remain there for a few years. So I don't know, to be honest, like for how long, but I'm hoping for like 5, maybe more years. And so there was a quite good conclusion, because when I was approached by the Czech art dealer, Barbara Pulpanova, that she asked me that she could have potentially a collector, a buyer who would like to, you know, buy the painting. And I said, well, you know, it's tricky, because I think this painting should speak publicly, you know, should be shown in the public sort of building or institutions. And then we came to this kind of conclusion to show it, you know, at Všetaty and Memorial of Jan Palach. So so I'm so happy that there is like the collector agrees, the National Museum agrees, and now we are celebrating, you know, on the 21st of August, kind of the event.
0: Visual artist Hinek Martinec speaking there to Ian Willoughby. That's all from us. 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